0: 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Pro 2.
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Couldn't even make a sound. 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

Teman Pro 2, demikian info Pro 2 untuk edisi pagi hari ini. 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Thanks to Warner Music. Hi, this is Trey Cool from Green Day. You have all been chosen to listen to the first broadcast. Pro 2 FM. Stay tuned.